0: 783. Control Escalade, Bruce will get back to you. I believe maybe Transport 1 is social.
1: Do we have an X-ray sign on?
2: It's going to be an out-of-town ambulance. I can find out where they are at this point.
1: See, thank you.
3: Simple.
2: Good.
3: Didn't observe any fireworks. Those fires were advised. We're going to be going clear.

0: 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Hey. 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
0: 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They were at Beale and Newport when I just spoke with them, so they should be there about 10 minutes or so.
1: Thank you.

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1: Sorry. 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
0: Sorry, received.

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2: 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Engine 2, 1 Canton Road for the medical. 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

0: Engine 2 to fire alarm. Did you get a unit number?
1: Engine 2, he's going to be in the lobby.
2: So, you did get that I was on, right? Where did you go? You can't move where?
3: In the lobby.
2: I don't see anybody here.

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0: All set.

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2: Five in now. What you mean, 4 milligrams?
3: Yeah.
2: He's still not responding.
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1: What we have?
0: Strong pulse, but unresponsive still.

0: 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That was a Victor unit and a coverage X-ray to South Shore. All units equipped.
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2: X-ray Victor 1, sorry for the delay. You're going to have X-ray 4 responding. The ambulance that just arrived on scene at One Can Road is solo.
3: Yeah, thank you, Victor 1.

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0: I just fell out of it.
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0: Yeah.
3: Seven, you can add me to that call as well.
0: Azure Alpha 6301866.

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1: Yep, you have it.

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1: 74.
0: Yeah, it's not over to BJ's. Crown Quality. Oh, you guys read those notes for 30 Liberty Street. He says he's going to be out front of BJ's over by the guardrail near the highway, but out front. He does have his dog with him. He says it's tame. I'm going to have to assess his mental health. We have dealt with him recently. For same issues.
1: 7-4, I have it. I'm familiar with him.
2: Roger.

تمام. X-ray 8 is going to South Shore. You can close me off an overdose report. I need a refill Narcan 7F.

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1: For Veteran Navigators, I'm going to write a few lines on this. Most of it's unfounded, but I'll do one for officer safety.

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1: Engine 1, ladder 1, you're responding. This is the Quincy Fire Department broadcasting. Engine 1, ladder 1. Engine 1, ladder 1. Investigate the alarm sounding at 1120 Hancock Street, called in by the alarm company. That's Engine 1, ladder 1. Engine 1, ladder 1. Investigate the alarm sounding at 1120 Hancock Street, called in by the alarm company. Car 2.
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0: 26 Hall Place with a 91 hang up. Here, talking in the background, no answer on the call back. Past calls have the number associated to that address.
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0: 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Everything checks okay. 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
2: Why am I calling? 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

0: Illinois. What was the updated address?
1: My area sending it out as 28 mil. We had it as 26. I'm being told it's the same facility.
0: Okay, thank you.
2: Down the hill from across from my cruiser.
0: Ag, got it.
1: Received.
0: Tommy, grab this door that goes to the landing.
2: Go down.
3: Hey, 1 advice clear.
1: A1, can you go again? 911s are going crazy up here.
3: Advised, clear.
1: Received. Can you check the area of Prescott Terrace for a large fire? I've got an inundated with calls.
3: Received. Registry 5 going up.
0: Elon Island. We need a supervisor.
1: Kilo 90 is on his way. 35, where are you going up?
4: Control, actually 5, I believe, is going to mill.
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6: 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We have a brush fire over the marsh between...
5: 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You have a sill at the station. You're going to be on the beach for a fire.

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0: Yeah, we're going to have to go around to Prescott to get to this.
1: Fire alarm has that. You have to go around to Prescott.
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2: Resist,

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1: Fire alarm answering.
0: Got me another engine, please. This is up behind the houses on Prescott and Nunbuoy. We're going to need a water supply.
1: Fire alarm has that. I'll send engine 6 to you guys.

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0: Charbon 82. Party was advised of his options. I'll be clear.
1: Can you take the well-being check at Father Bell's names in the field?
0: Received.

0: Everyone. As confirmed, large brush fire. 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
1: 3 back,

0: 25.
1: Okay, the fire alarm. Whoever the second new engine is, if they could grab the hydrant on Prescott. And we dragged a 4-inch line out there, if they could just hook it up for us.
0: Report out to me.
2: Engine 6, did you catch that?
3: 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Should be changed to a 3 alarm, Selena.
0: Please.
3: Please.

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1: Engine 6 to fire alarm. We have that. We're responding.

0: 8 to 8A. Can you increase the pressure about 10?
1: Yes, sir. Doing that now.
2: Engine 6, did you catch my last?
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0: 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Patty, we got a 4-inch line out there on the street. If you could just hook it up to the hydrant for us on Prescott.
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0: Thank you.

0: 7 calling fire alarm.
1: Fire alarm answering.
0: Yeah, this is trouble with the carbon monoxide system. We were here the other day for it going off. They replaced the panel because we came back here and checked. They replaced the panel, so they must be still having trouble with the system.
1: Fire alarm has that. It's a problem. They replaced the panel. Do you need us to call anybody?
0: No, we're trying to call maintenance from here. Having the supervisor call him, we're all set.
1: Fire alarm has it.

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0: You're running low on water. 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
1: That's received.
0: Derek, can you pull some more of that line over the fence?
1: I'll do it right now.
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0: 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Sorry, I didn't get this. 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
1: Found in that location.
0: Thank you.

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0: Can you shut the line down, grab a reducer, and a shot of forestry? 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
1: Engine 6, standing by.
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1: 6 has it.

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1: Say that again, your message is breaking up.
0: Shut down the line!
1: Thank you.

0: 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Yeah, Def, somebody needs to grab his infantry quarter to Forestry. We have a 2.5 to Forestry. It's not going to work.
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1: Engine one, you're responding. This is the Quincy Fire Department broadcasting Engine 1, 1120 Hancock Street to investigate the alarm sounding. That's Engine 1, 1120 Hancock Street to investigate the alarm sounding. Car 2?
2: Since this project's been going, they've yet to mock any of the castings that are raised in the street with spray paint or anything like that. So you can't even see them. If you...
3: Received.

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1: Go ahead.
0: Just an update, any accepted due to lack of next of kin, just waiting for a CPAC. Can you just close it up to me while I'm waiting for the call back and I'll start filing?
1: Received.

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Getting a few calls on it. 149 Rockland Street for the porch fire.

0: 80. We're also getting a call for 65 Pause. I believe it's going to be one and the same for a lawn fire there.
1: Down one more shot of forestry.
2: Will do.

0: us again. Same alarm going off. Rescue on a cot 2. Cot 2 is answering. Deputy, I got the scanner on the cops that sent police to Rockland Street for a porch fire. Is that your incident?
1: Negative. We're down the beach at the end of Nunbuoy Lane.
0: Rescue on a fire alarm. Are you listening to the police scanner on that? Is it a porch fire or is it a grass fire?
1: That's a grass... Rescue 1, that's a grass fire called in by 911.
0: Okay, thank you. Police have it differently. That's fine. Thank you.
2: See you on the fire alarm.
1: Fire alarm answering.
2: I'm in the city if we get something.
1: Fire alarm has that, C1. You're in the city.
3: Cot 2 to fire alarm. We'll take a ride to Rockland Street. Investigate that. What number was it?
1: It's going to be Rockland Street and Pawsey Street. The address I got is 65 Pawsey Street, and it's also coming in as Rockland Street.
3: Okay, are you starting engine 1? Because engine 6 is down, assisting engine 8.
1: Fire alarm has it. Engine 4 is on their way right now.
4: The street is fully shut down.
1: The street is fully shut down by the police.
3: Okay, received.

0: 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That's Engine 4, Ladder 4, 65 Posse Street, and Rockland Street for the grass fire.
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1: Could you call this number, 508-543-3630, that's the alarm company for 1120 Hancock Street. We can't get the system, it keeps tripping the alarm, same detectors went off. No smoke, no fire, no power readings.
2: Engine 1, can you read that number one more time?
1: Engine 1 responding. Phone number is 508-543-3630. So we can't get this system to take a reset. It keeps tripping. I don't know if they need a fire watch here or not.
2: Fire alarm, how's that? I'll give them a call. 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
1: Put this out of service. There's no way of turning it off. It'll take a reset, but that's just about 2 seconds.
2: Fire alarm, how's that? I will call the deputy, talk to the deputy, call the alarm company, talk to the alarm company, and send out a detail.
1: Engine 1, clear returning.
2: Engine 1, you're clear returning.
3: Seven, six. Just put this plate number on the call, Victor over Echo 72 X-ray Mike. The body hit one of the castings in the road here. I gave him the case number and told him to call constituent services on Monday. I got a family member standing by while they wait for the tow, I'll be clear.

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1: 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Been held in check. I'm going to have engine 4 wet it down. Holding the companies for a couple minutes.
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1: Engine 1, beat engine 1. You can attempt the reset on the panel. There's no hazard here.

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0: 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Command terminated. Engine 5, ladder 1, clear, returning.
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2: 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What was going on in LaBrecque?

0: 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We're going to swing by, take a peek.
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2: Engine 3 is continuing in. Command, these detectors are reset.
1: 3, you're heading in.
2: Con 2 to fire alarm.
1: Fire alarm answering.
2: Posse's all set. We're going to check out LeBurk with ladder 4. We're clearing engine 4.
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0: Engine 1, that's all set.
1: Let's strike that. You do 4, 7, and 10, plus the 80 will be going clear. Fire made sure that the fire was out. The Yankee 1 will be putting the 4 of us in for exposures, and we'll fill out the forms.

0: Ladder 4 to Castro. Stopped off by police. They're just going to throw a water can on it. I don't think we need engine brakes.
1: Okay, received. Castro to fire alarm. You copy that?
2: Fire alarm has that. Engine 3, you got that?
3: Three,
2: you have it.
4: Project commander, fire alarm system reset, but shows trouble on the panel. Reset the box. Terminate command, engine 1 returning.
2: Fire alarm has it. Did you say the system took a reset, or it did not?
4: System took a reset, but it says trouble in the system still.
2: Do you want us to put them on a 4-hour timer and contact maintenance?
4: Yes, that would be good. Thank you.
2: Fire alarm has that. Engine 1, you're clear, returning.

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0: How are you guys making out down there, Cap?
1: We're good. Fire's knocked down. We're repacking hose.
0: Okay, receive.
2: X-ray is going to remain on scene for a couple more minutes, but they'll be transporting a brigand. I'll be clear.

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0: Hey, I'm on Channel 1. I'm clearing the fire now. Just give me a cut it off. I gotta change my uniform.
1: Where is it?

Quincy Control to all units from a Fall River Bridge coming in from Weymouth. 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
0: Send me area 12 or Judy outside a dark colored sedan for a female and another party physically fighting. 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It's an off duty call in it.
2: Some five receive. Do we know were they in the condo complex or just on a shooting drive?
0: I believe it's going to be on Rashudi in front of 12.
2: Receive, thank you.
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0: What?
2: 82.
1: 30 beats for the kids being loud, just lighting fireworks off.
0: Anyone else?
2: 82, receive.
1: Quincy controls all units from the Four River Bridge coming into the city for the white SUV, no headlights on. RP's concerned they'll cause an accident.
2: Able cars off in the air.
1: Able cars, Earth.

0: 70.
1: Good.
0: Alright, Schlager's game, and based on the time and circumstance, they're unable to take that vehicle now. If you can just reschedule a call for Monday, we'll come back and if it's still there, they'll take it in.
1: Received.
0: Somebody, I'll make my way towards Ferry Beach as well.
1: Okay.

0: 785. See the party at 11 Burns Ave. They too were selling his vehicle in December. The party that was going to buy it didn't pay him, but still took it.
1: Received.
0: We have no report on it. I guess the

0: vehicles currently on the scene there.
1: Seven, eight. She's working a double. I'm staying for the last. If you can't hold that for the next shift, I'll take it for her.
0: Double, you want it?
2: Thank you, 78.
1: I got you.

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0: 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They're moving on now. We'll be clear.
1: Where's it?

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1: We're off at those parties. We're working through it.
0: Where's it?

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0: Mass Reg 5, Alpha, Bravo, Lima 1-7, 5, ABL 1-7. Three female friends just had a disagreement. They've settled it and have been sent on their way. Clear.

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1: Not first. 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
0: Thank you.

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1: What?
0: Transport 1 juvenile to 137 Grandview starting 7917.5.
1: Two.
0: 74 first.
1: One.
0: Pulling her mother to the same destination starting mileage 6941.9.
1: Richard.
2: Kilo, Adam.
1: Richard.

0: 775 and 774. Quarry Hills Drive for the possible car meetup in the area. RP says he saw a bunch of cars flying up towards Granite Lakes. Concerned.
1: 10-5. You can put me on out the 7-5. They're still looking for a cruiser from the 7-4.
0: Missy.

0: 7-5-1. Pending miles was 7918.0. 7918.0. Both mom and daughter are home. And she checks out now. We'll be clear.
1: Mm-hmm. 7-4-1. Go ahead.
0: Ending mileage on my was 6942.4.
1: I have it.

0: Sure, Ben.
1: Ben?
0: In the area of 55 Hodgkinson Street for the parties shooting off fireworks.
2: 781, that's on me. Looks like you got the roster messed up. I'll take that.
0: Just...
1: Thank you.

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1: Good.
0: Just be advised, on your way up there, just got a separate call on. I was saying about approximately 100 cars going up there right now.
1: 75S.
2: 73, I have it. You can put me out on Rashudi now. You'd also like to let State know just that we're going to be flushing them out of here. They're all going to be heading out of the highway. There's a ton of cars.
1: I'm not far. You can put me on that call.
2: Whoever the second or third car is coming here, if you want to just ship by UPS and just try to deter them from coming up here anymore, it's pretty backed up here, so

0: in 7-3. 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If we have an extra car, if we just have a cargo sit there just with the lights on cruise.
1: Thank you, A5.
0: Send me to help you out.
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0: 7-3, the other units are slow. 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Just so don't hit me.
1: 7-5 in the area.

0: 7573, where are you?
1: Flushing those guys back down or shooting. 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
0: Received. He has that. I'll grab soccer fields.
1: Excellent.

0: 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Got you.
1: Some 3 stables notified.
0: Thank you. 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

0: killing it. I'm going to go post up at Crown Calling. Like I said, but he says that's their next stop.
1: Listen.
2: Yeah, historically that's where they always go right now. But.
3: You always give Frank the courtesy call. 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

0: 7-5. Links are clear. Flushing the remaining cars out of Rashudi. 7-2 is going to stand by for the time being, just as it turns, and then we'll let you know when we're clear.
1: Listen.

0: 7-5.
1: Remainder of those vehicles have exited Rashidi Drive. 7-2 will be standing by for the time being as it turns. And each of the rest of us clear for calls.
0: Roger.
2: And 7-8, definitely want to left branch. It all looks like they skipped the high and went down below.
0: We'll see if they branch right out that direct.
1: And

0: Maximum A4.
1: A4.
0: If I can have you start your way over to 229 Parking Way in the area for a loud argument, that's all I got right now. 783, can I have you redirect and back up to A4?
2: I'm right around, yeah, school in Franklin. I got somebody in the intersection here. I'll get back to you. We get an MVA. They're arguing now.
0: Receive, Sarge. We have it.
3: Hey, Julian, can you all repeat the address?
0: It's going to be school and Parking Way.
1: And that's on me. The Kilo unit's still Crown Colony. I'll respond for the parking unit.
0: Hopefully not.

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So yeah, I've had about 7 more cars try to come up, so I'm pushing them back down. 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
1: All right, we'll start with a couple of tells for now. One is 6 Mike Zulu Kilo 19.
0: Received the whatever if you
1: have it. One, and also it's fluid on the ground, so if you want to let them know. Second one is 5 Mike Zulu Golf 29.
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0: 785. 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It's leaking fluids.
1: You know, the RP stated that the fluid was coolant. Are you aware of whether or not that's accurate?
0: Affirmative, it's cool.
1: Thank you.

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1: All right, all the gates on the chute here closed. We're going to be doing clear.
0: Understood.
1: And 7-5 will be coming to the station, just straight out cruising and grab some beer.

0: 785. Do you have all the info?
1: We do, and Beards is going to be on the show.
0: Received, thank you. Pumps are open if anyone needs it. Seven 2 7 3, I'll be there in a few if you don't mind waiting.

0: Terminator.
1: Hey,
0: Fucking have you take 99 Brackett Street, apartment 413 for the fall with unknown injuries. X-ray 2 is responding.
1: Hey, Joe, I got it.

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0: So once you have your gear and you're good to go, 2CV lane, apartment 403 for the loud neighbors.
1: 7-3.
0: 7-3, that would be, believes it might be apartment 405, can't tell exactly.
1: Receive, they have that. I'll be leaving the pumps in 2 minutes.
0: Richard.

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1: 76.
0: Con motor vehicle check, Beach of Middle School, Mass Veteran, 5 Charlie 51.
1: Understood.
2: X-ray 6 is control. We're going clear at the refusal.

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2: Hold on.
0: In the area of 305 Victory Road, possibly the port 305, for the bunch of kids fighting and punching each other. Harpy says around the water club.
2: 79 has it. Hold on.
0: Possibly in the parking lot.
2: Seven six. Those parties checked out. They're on their way. You cannot have you at 4-0-5 call.
0: Richard.

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1: 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I'll be clear.
2: Understood.

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1: 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Seven three.
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1: Excellent, thank you.

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1: Where's it?
0: Seven, I love you. Is that a better location for kids?

0: 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Possibly could have dispersed.
1: Seven, nine, I have myself and other property, you know, split, you know.
0: Sure.

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1: Unit 402 from the music. 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
0: Where's it?

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1: Hi.
0: Yes, ma'am. 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We didn't see any disorder. So I can show you this clear. We called GLA.
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1: Rescue one, you're responding. This is the Quincy Fire Department broadcasting. Rescue 1, 151 C Street, apartment 107 for the medical. 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
1: 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Hearing nothing in the background. 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
0: Engine 5, you're responding. This is the Quincy Fire Department broadcasting. Engine 5. Wampatucket Road for the grass fire. That's engine 5, Wampatucket Road for the grass fire.

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1: 732.
0: 209 Brandon Street for the disorder. A lot of yelling heard in the background, that's all I got right now.
1: I have it. 72 received.

0: figuring that out right now for you, 7-3. 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
1: Appreciate it. I think I'm going to be across the street at the way grass.
0: Received the caller, did hang up, and I'll call back once a voicemail.
1: Send it to him, though.

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1: 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China chopsticks, like a factor.

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2: 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You can put me out.

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0: Why don't you raise one of the able cows, see if they are looking for anybody. Specifically a Troy Stewart.
1: Received 773.
0: Right.
1: And I was trying to lead you.
0: Connie, you looking for anybody? I got a guy in front of China Chopsticks here. He says it's Troy Stewart.
1: Nope. I got a uncooperative couple down here, but doesn't seem like anything else attaches up.
0: Okay.
1: Kilo 9. Just make sure you don't need an x-ray or anything.
0: No, he's just belligerent. Other than that, he's fine.

0: 783.
1: 83, just so you have it, possibly heading towards the area, at least of the Ford River Bridge. Way 3, PD saying that a moped and quad are traveling at a high rate of speed. No description of the operators or either moped or quad.
0: 83, I'm playing the area along Washington Street. I think towards the bridge now.
2: Seven-third. You could change that disorder to a family disturbance of. Looks like it'll be verbal in nature. Both parties are extremely uncooperative, but it looks like they're saying at Unit 1 in 208.
1: Listen.

0: 713.
1: Hey.
0: I was able to get the female's information there. You just put an S number into the call for me. Let me know when you're ready.
1: Receive, go ahead.
0: Sierra 222-34376. That's Sierra 222-34376. Should come back to an Ashley.
1: Receive, I'll put that in. You going clear and want me to close that out there?
0: Yeah, we'll be clear. You can close that out to me. I'll be coming in the file. They're both been advised, sent on way.

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1: Go ahead.
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0: A fall.
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We'll be clear.

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1: 10.
0: 010, 104 Sagamore Street for the well-being truck on a Patricia Sprave. Rep from Elmo called regarding her not using her breathalyzer test and they have been unable to contact her recently. They're also requesting if we do make contact, if she could just give Elmo a call.

0: 0-10. Joe, just as you're at, we just got a family disturbance call at that address. It's going to be apartment number 2. This might be the same woman we're looking for. 777.
1: 777, I have that one up.
2: Joe,

0: 779.
1: In the area of 550 Victory Road for the three males in the field lighting off fireworks. They were asked to stop and leave, but refused.
0: Abbott. Triple dog, wow.

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1: Chilton.
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1: Richard.

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1: 7-9.
0: Just got the fire down here, Hall Road. Just some burning used fireworks here.
1: Receiving, that was Hall Road.

0: still responding. Engine 7, you're responding. This is the Quincy Fire Department broadcasting Engine 7, corner of Hall Road and Victory Road for the grass fire. That's Engine 7, corner of Hall Road and Victory Road for the grass fire.
1: 503 Quarry Street, the Ulrich Playground for the well-being check of a white female. RP says that he was driving by the park and saw her running hard like she was running away from something or someone. She turned into the park.
2: 75 has it. I'm throwing 72 as well.

0: Hey, what you guys going on?
1: Understood.
0: I'm not sure if you still have the caller on the line, but can you ask them if they came off of Joyce Road or Quarry?
1: I don't have him on the phone anymore. He did not elaborate.
0: Receive.

0: 72-75.
1: Good. So yeah, the 7 was going down to Hall Place. I'm just going to get back in my car and head down Court Street towards Willard.
0: Received.

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Gotcha.

0: 75-72. Good, sir. Anything showing? Negative, I'm driving to the cemetery as we speak. Nothing shown here as well. Receive. 75 to control.
1: 75.
0: Block the length of the park, check the adjacent park as well. And we're driving to the adjacent areas, but nothing shown as of right now, so you show us clear.
1: Receive.

0: 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For apartment number four, what is that party's first name?
1: First name's going to be Patricia.
0: Received, thank you.

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0: In the area of 45 Silver Street for a loud popping noise. There's only one pop, but the RP believes it's a gunshot similar to a firework but different. That's what she said.
1: Hey, Dre.

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0: Where's it?
1: I can also head toward that call and see if it becomes something.
0: Where's it?
2: Put you on it.

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She was checked out by EMS, refused medical attention, and the reporting party, the daughter, left for the night. Verbal's obviously coming clear.

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0: 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It appears this was a firework.
1: Thank you.

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It could have been like a firecracker. Are you sure unit's clear?

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2: 777.
0: I can have the both of you return back to 104 Sagamore Street. RP called back saying that the mother is now throwing her belongings away, and she's on the corner of the street by the park.

0: mobile phone. 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
1: Mission.
2: Jonathan, I'm responding from the station. I'll be there in 2 minutes.
1: Mission.

0: ¿Qué orden?
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0: 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She was advised, they were both advised on how to go about and keep the peace at a later date. You can show us clear, and you can show me clear, but I'll write from the road.

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1: 705.
0: 308 Willard, Mary Lou's on the commercial alarm. It's going to be a zone 3 walk up window. Kilo was attempting noise, sir.
1: 75 has it.

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0: Received.

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1: 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They're heading on their way.
0: Received.

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1: Great.
0: 82 Scotch Pond Place for the past B&E into a motor vehicle. RP states his medication was stolen, and it's, I guess, been an ongoing issue.

0: 784.
1: Head over to 2001 Falls Boulevard, Unit 106 for the medical. Brewster's been advised.
0: Appreciate it.

0: 7-3.
1: Plate that I gave you and the registered owner, he was the IP. He was claiming that, well, he was going to a friend's house to shower because he's been living out of his van, that someone in the apartment also took his medication. There was no proof of that. He left before I could give him a case number or anything further. I spoke with people in the apartment. They say they don't have it. They've been advised of HPOs in the future if he keeps showing up to their apartment. If you could just change that to a disorder, and everyone's been sent on that way.
0: Let me see.

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1: Received. Kilo 10.
2: Kilo 10.
1: 104 Sagamore Street, apartment 2 for the well-being check of the mother. Daughter called saying that she was trying to check in on her. She hasn't been answering, so she's concerned.
2: Okay. She said she hadn't slept, so I believe she's sleeping since the last time we went there, but I will go and ring the doorbell again.
1: Figure it as well.

0: Giovan.
1: Giovan.
0: Just before I go there, is it possible for you to patch through the reporting party to my cell phone so I could speak with her? We advised some others to stop contacting her because she was the issue. So I just want to make sure that nothing changed and there wasn't any statements or anything to be concerned about.
1: Yeah, we can do that if you want to give a call up there.

0: Chilton.
1: Chilton.
0: I just spoke with that reporting party and advised her an hour ago when we were at the house that we advised her mother to cease contact. She said that they were going to work it out today. She made no statements of any concern to her about her well-being. So you can show me clear. She's been advised.
1: Merci.

0: 773.
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0: 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I'll get you another car.
1: Where is she?
0: 774.
2: 74.
0: Could please back up the 73 at 82 Scotch Pond, please.

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1: 7:30.
2: Hi, party DOAs, spoke to the IP. They're all set. They just didn't want him waking any of the neighbors. You can tell me clear. I'll play the air, see if I can locate him and advise him again.

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1: 8-4.
0: 95 Watterson Street, the Sawyer Towers, for the smoke from the mulch. Unsure if there's an actual fire going on. Fire's been notified though.
1: 8-4, I have it.

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1: Fire alarm answering.
0: What was the update for the companies to stand down?
1: One of the details is down near there, and he said that he went over, and it was a mulch fire, and it was basically put out.
0: Okay, received. Have engine one continue and just investigate it.
1: Fire alarm, how's that? Do you have that engine one?
2: Engine one has it.
1: All other companies other than engine one, you can clear.
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1: Engine five, you're in quarters.

0: 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Clearing shortly.
1: Fire alarm, half staff. Little mulch fire. Clearing shortly.

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1: 5, you're responding. 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

0: Lackawanna Command. 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Is an activated duct detector we investigated found no apparent reason.
1: Okay, attempt to reset.

0: High Point Command to fire alarm. System took a reset. Command terminated. Company's clearing shortly.
1: Fire alarm has that. System took a reset. Company's clear. Returning shortly.

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1: 81.
0: Head over to 39 Brody Ave to see if a male party named Joseph Galneck might be there. He eloped from MGH at approximately 3:25. He has dementia. He was last seen wearing a white shirt and dark pants. He's approximately 5'10 and 165 pounds with a white beard. They do not have a unit number for that building. He's just known to frequent it. I added his S number to the field as well.

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1: Person.

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0: 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Just tell me up in the mail, please.
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0: 71. Spoke with the homeowner. They haven't seen him. He doesn't stay there. He's in-house at 33 Alrick Road. I don't know how old that is, though.
1: Listen.
0: But I'll be clear as far as down here. They'll call if he shows up.
1: You have it.

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1: Good morning, gentlemen. I sat down at 116 East Howard Street for a female passed out back of the building. Unknown as she's breathing.
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0: Engine 3 is responding. Engine 3 responding. Engine 3, be advised that pod is going to be in the rear of the building.
1: Sir, for the frequent checks, 15 Chapel Street, Chapel Street Beach for youths, drinking on the beach and hanging out down there.
0: 15 East Howard Street on the medical. 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

0: 3 to fire alarm. 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
1: 783 or 784?
0: We have EMS and PD on scene. Have you located them at all? Yeah, I'm with them now.
1: Thank you, sir.
0: Found him. File him as a message.

0: 75.
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0: 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The gear's all set. Happy 4th.
1: Fine. 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

0: 785, it'll be in the 313 Bravo. 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Can you sign me up for the 500, please?
1: Alex, don't take care of it.
0: Thank you.

0: 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You can show me clear.
1: Yeah. Roger that, sir.
2: Engine 3 is clear, return. Three, you're clear returning.

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0: Head up to Pine Hill Cemetery. We're getting a call from Braintree. They have one of the guys up there. Apparently some party is going around spray painting swastikas on headstones.
1: 7-4, has it. Leaving the station.
2: 7-5, has it.
0: Now, you must be advised, they said it's for the veterans, so I know they just put up a brand new area for the veterans at the top of the back of the cemetery, so go straight in. When you go in, take a right, and just keep going straight up.
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2: Something like that for 2 weeks.
0: Very well.
3: Ladder 4 to fire alarm. 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
0: 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I spoke to that nail party. 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He checks out. He show you it's clear.
1: All right, sir. Can you call me 5835?

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1: 82.
0: High school for the open door. It's going to be on the Carlington side near the Mars parking lot.
1: 82 has it. 84 got it.

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1: Good.
0: Good morning, sir. Just so you know, 79, just so you know, the squad and parade today starting at 10. They're going to start closing the streets down at 9. Just so you're aware of it, sir.
1: Okay, can you put me on at 357 Newport Ave with Master at 675 Whiskey Victor Romeo? I'm off.
0: Chief? Hey,
2: two's out. Confirmed open door.
0: What do you see?

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1: Okay, 8-4-0.

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0: Keyhole, that Daniel Sheehan has been notified. He is en route. Unknown ETA.
1: 8-2, that's it.
2: Do I check the glide history side entrances? They're all secure. If you want to wait for the key holder, you guys can do a check of the building with him.
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1: Yeah, call him now.

0: 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We're off on the Blue Hills with engine 5.
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0: 783-781. Southern Ivy, North Wing, Town 809. River Mill seems confused, requesting EMS and now whispering for help.
1: A1 received.

0: 780.
1: Going
0: to need you to come up to 1 in the pool for 301 for well-being check. Ex-husband texted at 6 a.m. saying he's taking a bunch of Tylenol because he's worried about an upcoming court case.
1: I have it.
0: 775. Come up with the 80 to 1 in the Cove Way, 301, do a well check on the party state. He took a bunch of time off PM because he's concerned about an upcoming court case.
2: 75.
3: I'm clear of the 500. I can head to the Cove Way.
0: All right, so once you and the 80 take it, 75, stay clear.
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0: 8-5, out on Kofler.
1: Okay.
0: Any past call history here?
2: Negative, sir. She states she's never done this before and no past calls.
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1: All right.
2: 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One's on for 100 Copeland for the eval.
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0: 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One checks out, he says all set. Doesn't need any services, he can show us clear from the artery.
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2: A3. You can put me on Cove Way. That's on me.
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1: 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We're on the road.
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1: Fire alarm answering, Con 2.
0: We'll be up in the hills with the companies for a little bit. I am available if needed, but I'll be up here for the time being. I'll keep you updated.
1: Fire alarm has a message. Engine 8's been notified. Should be en route.
0: Okay, received. Con 2 to engine 5.
2: Engine.
0: Yeah, well, the state has more resources arriving now, so again, if you guys just want to focus on that area.
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1: Answering car 2.
0: 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And I will fill you in on the game plan.
1: It has it, sir. 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
0: So we're listing on 3, X-Ray, Delta, Zulu, 6, 5.
1: Goodbye. So it comes back to a black Chevy Silverado pickup out of 186 Atlantic Street, number 1, a Shane Gill, G-I-L-L.
0: Appreciate it.

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0: 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Increase the base. 20 up to 80. Four and quarters.
1: Six and quarters.
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1: One more, please. 4 Tango Alpha 895.
2: Yes. 50 Airport Road.
1: Is there a name?
3: Good, Frank. 100's good.
1: Hurry.
4: 7652-709.
1: Right,
4: that's actually Brunswick. I usually stay at John, not Glass Home. I bet Brunswick in Hopkins.
1: I'll be back to that.

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1: Five answering.
0: All right, Lou, the plan is have them just mainly concentrate on the perimeter, not the inside body of what's already burnt. And if you guys can just keep working at roughly the area where you are standing, and it's not working your way even down the hill, letting it down as you go, following the path that you have the hose line laid on.
1: Engine 5 copies.

5805. 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
1: Good.
0: Sir, you can put me on that shoplifting call at Stop and Shop.
1: Stand by one. 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

0: afternoon.
1: 7 stopped down the Stop and Shop, Newport Avenue, black female leaving on the pharmacy side, gray shorts, braids, and a ponytail. Loss prevention is attempting to stop her. Seven four. Why don't you head over there with them, please? Stop and Shop Newport Ave.
0: Shit.
1: 76 and
0: 778.
1: 76. Units, head out to Squanum. Meet the sergeant at the cannon on East Squanum Street, please.
0: 76, I have it.
2: 78, I have it.

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0: Three-fourths.
1: Thank you.

0: 783. 83. What do you know this one up here?
1: Oh, we're good. We're going to be clearing in a couple minutes.
0: Roger that.

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1: 7-4, you're going out. 777, you left?
2: Did you ask him whether he was already here?
1: He's already there.

0: Fire alarm has that. Engine 7 is going to be out of service for the detail.
1: Seven 785, I'm going to clear the A3, we'll get back to you.
2: Where are you, Steve, sir?

0: but close him out for a safe keep. 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I believe they're going to the shore.
1: That's it, thank you.
2: Tank is back full, thanks to our guys down at Engine 8.
3: Thank you.

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0: Triple seven.
1: All right, sir, the LP handled and sent her on her way before my arrival. I gave all the info on too. I'll be good.
0: You answer good. Thank you.

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0: 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Just soak around that area.
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1: Con 2-2, shut that line down.
2: Ladder 5, you're back.
1: Yes. Con 2 to engine 5.
3: Answer.
1: Yeah, if you guys want to shut that line down, you can start backing down the hill. We're going to be able to start operating from the roadway.
3: 5 has it.

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0: 1035 Southern Ivy, going to apartment 512. The ex-boyfriend will be out front in Uber, going to pick up some clothing. No RO in effect. She knows about it.
1: Appreciate it.

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0: 775. 775. 5. 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
2: 777-75, open the second floor.
1: Mm-hmm. 75, you copy that, sir?
3: Yes, sir, I just stepped out of the cruiser.
1: He said he's on the second floor.

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1: Fire alarm answering.
0: Could you guys notify the Sparks if they had a truck available? Could be useful up here on Wampatuck.
1: Contour, could you repeat that message?
2: And 781.
0: The Sparks, the rehab unit, A-10, if they had a truck available, we could use them up there in Wampatuck.
1: Fire alarm has a message.
2: Body there, Linda Tidwell, stating she was being both physically and mentally abused by her kids. We drew up a lot of past calls for this body.
3: We have it.

0: Charlie cars going to Rock Island. Notes in this state that she's bipolar and gets extremely manic when off her meds. Use caution.
1: ADI have it. I'm familiar with her.
0: Receive, sir.

0: fire alarm calling Cot 2.
1: Cot 2 answering.
0: Just giving you an update. We're still working on trying to get in touch with the Sparks and to get a truck down there. No luck yet.
2: All sets of clear. Ground level on us now.
3: Seven
2: 7 with the X-ray for parties. 50-year-old male cannot walk or stand.
3: 8-2 has it.
4: 7-8. Myself and the 8-1 are going to be going out. Do you know when these phone calls were made? Was this just this morning or in the past?
2: It's just within 2 minutes before calling us, sir.
4: Appreciate it. Thank you.

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0: 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Home Depot 177 Willis Street for the female that passed out.
1: I have it. The service is located.
0: You're still on the phone. I'm trying to get in. Somewhere inside. I'll try to get you more.

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0: Joe, I'm looking at the bathroom at the end of aisle 26. 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
1: Victor 2, we have it.
0: Thank you, Victor.

0: Final, I'm calling CATU. CATU is answering. I've contacted Metro and Boston to see if they had any rehab trucks available. They're going to get back to me.
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0: You flash on the board. I'm doing a status check. You guys all set?
1: We'll get back to you.
0: Be safe. Thank you.
2: 72.
0: Alexa?
2: Do you want me to take a stop by Ardell and Harriet?
0: Stand by 182. I want you to stay clear for now, and then we'll keep it on this end of the city. 777, go ahead.
3: So I'm just going to say I'm clear in a second. Can I just go on to you with some trespass info?
0: We'll be waiting for you.

0: Robbie, this will be clear to the plane.
1: Robbie, it's just clear. Thank you. Seven, six.
0: Kemper.
1: So, why don't you come down to Harriet Avenue, Oxville?
2: Engine 2, you're responding.
1: White cat dumping trash all over the sidewalk.
0: I haven't. Seven, five.
1: Go ahead.
3: The motor vehicle parking, complain to Hodges and Hollis.
1: Negative, sir. 778.
4: Eight.
1: Hodges and Hollis were parked too close to the driveway, making it impossible for me to get in and out.
3: Yankee 3. You can climb me out the squantum detail.
1: Yankee 3, you clear squantum.
0: Chief Tango Kilo 6 also, thank you.
1: We have it, sir, thank you.
0: Triple 7.
1: Good. Okay.
5: 2 cents on way, trespassing, full good run 2. We'll be clear. I'll take the Ardell Street call. Sell me.
1: Perfect. 7-6, stay clear.
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1: 80.
0: We made contact with Linda. She says that she's fine, but there might be a medication issue. She's going to follow up with her doctor and call us if we need anything, but we're going clear.
1: I have it, so thank you.
2: Jill 11, I'm going clear.
1: Jill 11, you are clear.
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1: Ladder 1's answering.
0: Could you respond to 170 Copeland Street with Engine 1 on an investigation?
1: We have it, we're responding.
0: Ladder 1, you're responding. This is the Quincy Fire Department broadcasting. Engine 1, Ladder 1, 170 Copeland Street on the investigation. This is the Quincy Fire Department broadcasting. Engine 1, Ladder 1 to 170 Copeland Street on the investigation. Car 2.
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5: 5B has it.
4: Seven, 7, 8. We have motor vehicle behind a white van.
6: Yeah, the gray Ford Fusion. 7, 8, I have it. I'll get back to you, sir. Thank you.

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1: You see?
2: Triple seven, do you know where the RP's calling from?
1: Apparently he's from Dell Street. He was concerned about the cat dumping trash on the sidewalk. Negative, sir. He just wanted us to know.
2: It looks like it's just a bunch of empty cans from last night, so you can just call DPW and I'll pick it up. Let me go.
1: Alright, so we'll schedule it for Monday. Thank you.
2: Thank you. 7-5. Both vehicles have been moved from the hydrant and driveway. I'll be going clear.
1: Cars moved, thank you.
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0: 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They're going to be moving the vehicle shortly. Show me clear.
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2: 75.
0: You're down to 170 Copeland Street. Fire alarms go off, but apparently now they've called state DC smoke on the second floor.
2: Just got a call from a resident saying he sees smoke on the second floor. Calling to confirm.
3: Well, I don't want to command him up here. It smells like food on the floor.
0: Fire is on team reporting food on the stove.
4: 75 out of the installation. Can you put me in the area that I've been a call for?
2: I'm calling call from command, just confirming food on the stove.
3: Well, I don't want the fire alarm. Confirm food on the stove.
2: Fire alarm has a message.
4: 75 has that as well. Thank you.

0: Fire alarm calling Car 2. Car 2. Boston A-10 is sending a rehab truck right now.
1: Okay, received. Thank you. Tell them they can just follow Wampatuck up off Willett, and they should run into the area where we're working.
0: Fire alarm has a message.
2: Commander Andrew, Ladder 1, is that detector still lit up? Should I try to reset?
3: Stand by for a minute. We're going to try to ventilate up here.
4: Engine 5 cruising quarter over tank left.
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1: 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Gonna shut it down, waiting for engine 8. 5, that's a message.

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1: That's correct. 16 Pleasant Street for the Wyatt down near the Ford Square Church. Before you can stand up.
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0: 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Engine 1's clear.
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0: Pass street for the MVA and OPI. Green Nissan sedan with a white Mercedes van.
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0: 7-5, can I go to 2 with plate?
1: Sir, why don't you give it to me on one, they're running plates on 2.
0: Equals going to be Mass Reg 7, Alpha, Juliet, Mike, 4-7.
1: Okay.
0: Will be Mass Reg as well, 6, Charlie, Echo, Kilo, 5-7.
1: Tools, either
0: one. One of the cars needs to tow, but it's in a parking lot right here. She's going to arrange a personal tow with AAA.
1: Thank you.

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0: Marine 5. 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I got Weymouth and Braintree with us as well. That's how we have.
1: All right, so we have
2: Sir, just closing out for a crash for this MBA, and then I'll take that large data bike.
1: You want to call me 5835 when I'm 31 on that?
2: I have it.

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0: The rehab unit is on scene. When they're finished packing up, we're going to clear Engine 8. Engine 5 is going to stand by with the state for a bit. And Con 2 is going to clear the Blue Hills as well.
1: Fire Alarm has that. Rehab unit is on scene. You're going to be clearing Engine 8 soon. You'll clear with them as well, and Engine 5 will remain on scene with state for a while.

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1: Thank you, sir.

0: for the Charlie Cars. Just a reminder, 12:30 Trinity Street Parade stepping off from the Marymount School for Agawam Road. Use caution in the neighborhood.
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2: 169, C Street, apartment 7 for the 911 hang-up, no answer or call back.
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2: And for the Charlie cars, once again, we have a street closure at Manor Ave between Newton to Babcock to be closed between 12 and 10 p.m.
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0: 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We have a 32-year-old female who's been drinking for 2 days and now vomiting.
1: Appreciate it.

0: 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We are clear of the Blue Hills. Requesting fuel.
1: 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Engine 8, clear of the Blue Hills. You're clear for fuel.

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1: 85. Over to 222 Federal Ave for a fall with a head strike there.
0: Seventy-two. For an update, we're waiting for the manager to come to our location to show us the permit.
2: All right, 82, so you're waiting for management to get into this apartment, you're saying?
0: I'm at the solicitor call. We're just waiting for the manager to come show us the city permit to like a solicitor.
3: Richard. Hey.
2: Good.
3: I made contact with the resident. There's no emergency there. Clear.
2: Thank you.

Quincy Fire Department broadcasting Rescue 1, 222 Federal Ave on the medical. This is the Quincy Fire Department broadcasting Rescue 1, 222 Federal Ave on the medical.

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0: I'm 17. Sir, if you could just change that lobby call to 18 Pier Street, apartment number 3, and just change it to larceny instead of a larceny of a motor vehicle and close me out, I'm going to be filing on that as well.
1: Okay, thank you.

0: 785 clear. Actually, I'll get back to you.
1: 5, you are clear.
0: Sector 4, I'll be clear.
1: 4, you're clear.

0: 783.
1: Go ahead, sir.
0: Just you, yeah, they're starting compressions over here.
1: Received. 770, did you copy that, sir?

0: Ladder 4 to fire alarm. Ladder 4 is going to be temporarily out of service for a detail in Marymount. I'll let Car 2 know.
1: Fire alarm has that. Ladder 4, you're going to be temporarily out of service for a detail in Marymount. Did you say you've already notified Car 2 or you want me to?

0: 778 and 779.
1: Seven, thanks. I'll go for the 7. I think she's in the room.
0: Yeah, she is, sir. Thank you. 7-6 with the 7980, Atlantic Street. Pretty confused female. States she is trapped and very confused.
1: 7-6, I have it.
2: 7-9, I have it.

0: Rescue 1 is clear. Where'd you set engine 1? We can take that.
1: 274 Washington Street, unit number 46, to assist Brewster.
0: Responding.

0: Yankee Four of the Unit tonight, man. We're getting ready to step off right now.
1: Seven, six, nine, go.
2: Seven, nine, go.

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0: 7-7-9.
1: Good, sir.
0: All right, she's all set. She's with the caretaker. I spoke to her son, and another son is on his way there. She's gonna try to stay calm until he gets there. But she's fine.
1: Receive, sir. Thank you. Units are clear.
2: A4, I'm clear. I just got a quick personal.
1: Yeah, you have it, sir.

0: 785.
1: Sir, again, 1700 North 809. Calvin from earlier keeps calling 911 now. Can we just make sure he's also police?
0: Received. What was the disposition earlier?
1: I'm checked out. Did not need any police assistance.
0: Received.
1: 774 in Kilo 11. Frederick Street for a mother-daughter arguing.
0: 7-4, received.
2: Kilo 11 has it.
0: 7-5. And that crash from the road. You can keep one of those cars clear. I'll head over there. It's on me.
1: 11, stay clear. 7-4, 7-5, we'll take it.

0: Abel Cosmore of Frederick, mother states she's done, doesn't want to go on, and it's because she's not getting any help.
1: Okay.

0: Ava unit's being updated now. 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
1: 7-5, Ava. Do you have a description on the daughter?
0: Just still trying to get that information, sir. This is 782.
1: 82.
0: 45. School Street Apartment 711 for the party. 68-year-old female passed out. She is now conscious and breathing.
1: I have it.

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1: Well, sure, one's off for 45 circles.
2: Charlie XA6 is over 99 bracket, having 201 for the left assist.

0: 75. Calvin wants to know what phone that keeps coming in on.
1: Four, it's going to be 9276.

0: 781. My Delta 80 is busy right now. Can you slide up towards the station and stay up in the sim, please?
1: A4, I'm clear of that person.
0: Okay. And for the A4, just be advised, Beechwood Street, from 19 to 51 Beechwood Street, is going to be closed for the 4th of July celebration from 1300 to 2200 today.
1: Thank you, sir.
0: Thank you.

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1: Fire alarm answering.
0: We're clear of the Blue Hill. It's going to go for fuel.
1: Fire alarm has that engine 5. Clear the Blue Hills, going for fuel.

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1: Good. They're still doing CPR.
0: Thank you. You just call off it.
1: So, what was your last?
0: I'll call you.
1: 5835.

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1: All right. 775. 774 or 775.
2: Go
1: for either one. Status flashing on the board.
2: We're working through it, sir.
1: Go ahead, sir.
3: Okay, that's all he's going to check out. He's alleging that that number is not associated with him. The dispatcher called. Neither phone rang in the apartment.
1: Cheers, thank you. Go ahead.
0: Decorating handle. I'm going clear.
1: Received.
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1: Myself and the 796 at 178 Robertson Street, apartment number 3 for a follow-up.
0: But what address in Robertson?
1: 178 Robertson Street, apartment 3.
0: Very much.

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1: Sir, in the area of 89 East Squantra Street, within 46 meters of a 911 hangup.
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0: 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In the lobby, probably is involved in hitting money. 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
1: Yeah, Brewster's on
0: speed. Farland has the message. 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
1: 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Triple seven.
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1: Everybody's driving Newport Ave, for probably fell off their bike. Still on the ground.
2: Got it. 7-8, I'll start the wheel, sir.
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1: Sir, can you head towards 20 Abbey Road? 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
1: Okay. 779.
2: Good, sir. Go ahead.
1: Can I say these cars are similar. A lot of road rash, but nothing safe, certainly.
2: Receive.

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1: Go ahead, sir.
0: It's a pretty large branch if you want to have DPW head out here. It's off to the side. It's on the road, but the road is still passable, so I'm going to go clear.
1: All right, they've been notified. The wires, what about the wires?
0: It doesn't look like it hit any wires, and nobody's reporting a power outage, so I think it's good.
1: Receive.
2: Three just spotted. Three responding. This is the Quincy Fire Department broadcasting engine 3, 20 Abbey Road on the wires. This is the Quincy Fire Department broadcasting engine 3, 20 Abbey Road on the wires.
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2: Engine 2, you're back.

0: and through the fire alarm. This is a tree limb in the middle of the street. Can you have forestry respond here?
1: Fire alarm has that. Forestry's already been notified. They said there was some, we had reports of low-hanging wires caused by the trees. National Grid's already been notified.
0: Andrew 3 has it. Do you have an ETA for parks?
1: Negative. No ETA on forestry.

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1: Engine 3, yeah.

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1: Engine 3 to fire alarm. This is actually cable. A little displaced, the cable's still working. Tree is on the side of the road. Engine 3 is going to clear.
2: Fire alarm has it. Engine 3, you are clear, Dennis.

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1: X-37, you're about to come again.
2: Triple seven.
1: Yes, sir.
2: You don't believe the X-ray going to VMC.
1: Dude, going to VMC.
2: Triple seven.
1: Good.
2: You just had in the notes, the party's okay with leaving the scooter there. The family members coming to the house picking it up.
1: And then I'll...

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Excuse Guantanamo and Connaught Road for a truck blocking the intersection there at the corner.

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1: Where is she?

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1: Receive.

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0: Just a cable wire. 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

0: 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Any 813-85 Hancock Street, then I won't hang up 4,000 meters.
1: 85, I have

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1: Pay for it again?
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0: Yep, I'm out with it right now.

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1: Fire alarm has that, rescue 1, you're on the road.
2: I'll be there then.
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0: 785. Bobby was strongly advised not to ride on the sidewalks with the motorized scooter. Let me show you an explicit.
1: This is

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0: 7-8-4 days. So your player is Dobby, correct?
1: That's correct.
2: I think that everyone said it, but he was not on question.
0: Okay, sir. Thank you.
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1: Engine 5, you're responding. This is the Quincy Fire Department broadcasting Engine 5, 550 Adams Street, the Dunkin' Donuts for the mulch fire. This is the Quincy Fire Department broadcasting Engine 5, 550 Adams Street, the Dunkin' Donuts for the mulch fire.
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0: In loss prevention, working on.
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0: 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They're refusing to give him a hotel number. Mother reports he's bipolar, off his medication, having delusions. He's blocked their phone numbers. They're unable to call.

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1: Received.

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1: I am.

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1: Adjective. The Quincy Fire Department broadcast an engine 2, 135 Hamilton Ave, in the driveway, medical. 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

0: 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I'm in that lost driveway.
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2: 8-4, 8-5, can you go again?
0: I'm in that block driveway. There's a silver car rocking it.
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1: Do we have a phone number in house for 178 tips?
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1: Can you give him a call and let him know that dog's in the back?

0: 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I left a message for the number for the noise complaint and then tried another number we had for a 911 hang up. Just disconnected.
1: Proceed.

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1: Ben. Just tie me up on Wash and give me the empty tow truck driver today because I'm like really into traffic.
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Probably on the x-ray. 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

0: 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Open it up.
1: 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Kev, you want me to take that?
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0: 866 C Street. We're trying to find out when the last time they sent out a notification was. Says two males keep ringing the bell in the past 4 hours. 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When the caller talks them through the ring, they don't say anything they work with.
1: Hey, yeah, I have it.

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1: 777.
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0: 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We're on for 132 Center Street. Heat exhaustion.
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1: 8-2. 8-4.
0: Stopping in the artery, party went into the men's room, I believe he's filling his backpack. White male, 5'10", brown hair, navy shirt, black sweatpants, white sneakers, facial hair.
1: 8-2, 8-4, is it?
0: 783.
1: I believe the 86 on that call you have me on. That's on me. I can have that for the 84.
0: Resist. 84 disregard.
1: Resist.
2: Ma'am, can we generate a call for DPW, please? Call it 78 Park Ave. It's right behind the Squanum School Elementary. Looks like there's like a large debris left over from one of the floats that's completely blocking the road here. Hey, press.
0: Press.
2: Clear.
1: I'm clear. I'll see you straight.
3: 780 control.
0: Good.
3: I spoke with both parties. They're working for Verizon. They check out. Do you show me clear?
1: A3, go ahead. You put me on, that's 1020 Southern Idaho, we're going to now fire.
0: Ready, sir, I'll get you another car. A6, again.
1: I'll back with you.
3: You said, sir.
0: Well, then.

0: Because before the bridge, it came in as a crash alert. We have no other calls regarding it. There's just been a dropped phone.
1: Good.
2: So actually, it was on for 10 seconds on battery.

0: ASAP. Bridge is clear, North Central at the moment, unless you have anything further. Yeah, you have no other calls, we'll show you clear.
1: I'll be close, it's going to be a refusal.
0: Resist.
1: X-ray 4. We're going to be clear, it's time to hit your refusal.

0: 82, items returned. 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
1: Thanks, 3-2 to show. We're going clear with the refusal.
2: Yes.

0: Okay. You can put me out on faxing.
1: Received, we just left a message for that party.
0: Received, I'll keep you updated. That's it so far.

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I'm gonna follow up to social.

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0: I do.
1: You can pick, but let me know which, and I'll put you on one of them.
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0: Quincy Fire Department broadcasting Engine 5, Ladder 1, Rescue 1, 450 Center Street, Quincy Adams, MBTA, for a stuck elevator. 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Car 2?
1: Car 2 has it.
0: Car 2, you have it.
2: 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We got them back on the line.
0: Engine 5, you're responding.

0: Fire alarm to all companies responding to Quincy Adams. You guys can stand down. That potty is out of the elevator per Transit PD, and the elevator has been taken out of service. That's all responding companies to Center Street, Quincy Adams. That potty is out of the elevator, and the elevator has been taken out of service per Transit PD.
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0: In the car, 74 Taylor Street, abdominal pain.
1: Hello. 76, I can take that for 777.
0: 77, 777, disregard.
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1: Good.
0: You will be out on command to Shay, just past the 79, but 9, X-ray November 572. The DMV is this. Can you start at Ayers over there, please?
1: Yes. X-ray 774, Taylor Street for abdominal pain.

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1: We're back in the city. Can you close me out for a report?
0: Already closed.

0: 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They're concerned it's cardiac related.
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0: farm detail. 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
1: First aid, do you have anybody with you?
0: Still by myself, and Officer Rosenthal was, is right down the street.
1: Perfect.
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1: Grimble, Green Deer. 7-5, you're okay, 11-9.

0: 211, you're calling?
1: 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I got one.
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1: Very few of them. 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

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Nobody home. That's the last slot on the slip there, so I'll bring it to records next time at the station.

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1: Avenue 779 778 79 78 51 Pratt Road,
0: for disorder in a car. She said a male was refusing to leave and then just started screaming stop, and we lost the call.
1: 79 78
2: I have it.
0: 7-8, I have a voicemail on the callback.

0: Tango one.
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1: Correct.
0: Nothing showing right now, 51 Pratt.
1: Received. I guess the vehicle's registered at a 46 Trevor.
0: Okay.
1: Seven, nine, you're unreadable.
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0: 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Mastag 92 Frank 62046. 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
0: 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They are not responding.
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0: Red by 108 Quincy Street. It's a 45-minute delay on the call. Party said that two people were up on a porch, so they had the wrong address, and then got into a black car when you spoke through the ring.

0: High Point Command, fire off. Auxiliary tripping.
1: Yes, the auxiliary trip, High Point Command.
2: 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I'll head over to Quincy Street.
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0: 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Does he want to talk to me about the incident?
1: I guess he's requesting to speak with an officer.
2: Are you able to send one of your guys up with keys so we can gain access to the roof? Coming now.
3: Verbal does to me, the mail party is going to be coming to the station with the 7-8 to wait for his mother to come from Leominster to pick him up. And if you could close me out and show your units quick. This is
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2: Ladder 1 in command. Yes, sir. We're on the roof, investigated both the roof and 8th floor, found nothing.
3: Okay, command has it, gonna attempt to reset.

0: 775-773.
1: Three.
0: 4 Frederick Street, caller reports her mother won't let her back in the house, 16-year-old.
1: Ladder 182, fire alarm, ignore the box.
2: Pound has it, ignoring the box.

0: High Point Command to Fire Alarm. We investigated the 8th floor and we found nothing. Can I attempt to recess?
1: Fire Alarm has it. Found nothing. Attempting a recess.
2: Heard Gov earlier about noon today, 12:30. And we're there for well-being check on the first.
0: High Point Command to Fire Alarm. System took a reset.
1: Brown has it. System took a reset.
0: I don't want to command. We're heading down.

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2: 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Reports of smoke in the... Reports of a garage fire. Quincy Fire Department, striking box 7631, 12 Essex Street. 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Report of a garage fire. 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
0: Any update on that IP? 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
0: Could you head to 9 Willard Street for a medical? That's 9 Willard Street for a medical.
1: Is that 9 Willard or 9 Willette?
0: 9 Willette.
1: 9 Willette, very good.

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0: 769 Willett Street, trouble breathing. We're not sure if that party with the auto note regarding the knives and the air rifle still lives there, but that would be a male party.
1: Sorry, that was 73 yesterday. I thought you called me.

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1: I'm clear of the station. I'll head to Billings.
0: Received. He had hung up on her an hour prior to her calling. She does not want to speak with us or the department that she lives in. She's refusing any police services, just wants a little being checked.
1: Received.
0: 782. 82. Team head to Billings with the 78 for the well-being check.

0: 3-3 in a row. Third call must be the charm. He is at 108 Cranch Street.
1: Great, thank you.

0: I'm going to be going clear over here. The Tango 1 is going to remain on scene. You can go over to the buildings if you want to cancel the A2.
1: A2, you can stay in the trolley.
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0: 4 is returning.
1: Engine 4, you're returning.
0: Ladder 2, back in quarters.
1: Ladder 2, you're back in quarters. Fire alarm, engine 4.
0: Answer him.
1: Could you head to 104 Billings Road, apartment R, for alarm sounding, calling in by the resident?
0: 104 Billings Road. Very good.
1: Yeah, the, for CO, sorry.
0: This is for CO, correct?
1: That's correct, engine 4, for CO.

0: 76.
1: Yes, can you call for Alarm?
2: Alarm answer, Essex, come in.
1: Yeah, we double checked the outside garage and the third floor of the brick building. It's all set. We're all cleaned up. Engine 2 out of 5 and engine 7 are clear. All out the box.
2: Alarm has that. All out in the box. Engine 7, engine 2 out of 5, be clear.
3: Number 1 party.
1: And German in command.
2: Command terminated.

0: Quincy Fire Department, found the all-out. 12 Essex Street, Box 7631. Quincy Fire Department, found the all-out. 12 Essex Street, Box 7631.
1: Andrew 7, you back on 1.
2: Andrew 2, you're back on 4, back on 1. Actually, well, we're going to be clear of the fire and stay on fire now.

I just put a note on that Essex Street's call. Can you just put in there was a large shed type dumpster area?